0: your weather forecast for Patagonia and surrounding areas. Lots of sunshine, breezy, February Sunday afternoon, climbing to 94, wind from the southwest, 15 to 25. Skies will be clear tonight, low around 61, southwest winds diminish to 5 to 15. Monday brings mostly sunny skies, breezy, topping out at 95. Partly cloudy skies, breezy and hot for Tuesday, highs in the mid to upper 90s. For 100.5 K-Pop, I'm staff meteorologist James Coffington.
1: Stardate June 7th. Any residents of a galaxy in the constellation Serpens have a big problem. They're being blasted by a death ray from a black hole. The galaxy is a companion to a bigger galaxy known as 3C321. They're more than a billion light years away. A supermassive black hole inhabits the heart of the larger galaxy. It's surrounded by a giant disk of gas that's heated to millions of degrees. Powerful magnetic fields funnel charged particles from the disk into jets. They squirt away from the poles of the black hole at almost the speed of light. One of those jets is firing toward the companion galaxy, which is just 20,000 light years away. Observations by telescopes on the ground and in space show that the jet is hitting the edge of the companion, creating a hot spot. The encounter deflects the beam off its original course, but the beam continues for hundreds of thousands of light years. The particles and radiation in the beam could destroy the ozone layer of any planet the beam hits. That would leave the planet exposed to radiation from the beam itself and from other cosmic sources. So anything living on the planet would be in danger. And the situation is getting even worse. The smaller galaxy appears to be just entering the black hole jet. Over time, more of the galaxy will pass through the jet, possibly exposing even more planets to this death ray from another galaxy. Today's program was made possible by Mercer Caverns in Calaveras County in California's historic gold country. More information at mercercaverns.net. For the McDonald Observatory, I'm Billy Henry.

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3: 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I'm your host, Rob Reinhart. 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
3: The past 20 years, we've had the pleasure of talking to Sam 8 times. Sometimes it's just Sam. Sometimes he brings others with him, but it's always fun and interesting. Now, about 25 years into the Iron & Wine project, his last two albums, Light Verse in 2024 and this year's Hen's Teeth, were actually created at the same time, same place, and with the same group of talented players. But the two albums couldn't really be more different. Hen's Teeth features a couple of songs with the trio I'm With Her, and Sam's daughter, Arden, appears for the first time on an Iron & Wine album. To talk about Hen's Teeth and more, Sam dropped by the Leon Loft last month for a visit, and we will bring you that session today with Sam Beam as our in-studio guest. And as we are here in the first week of June, already one of the biggest tours of the summer is about to start. After a couple of May dates in Hawaii, Jack Johnson is about to hit the road at the end of this month, touring behind a new documentary about his early days as a surfer and budding musician. It's called Surf Film Music, as is his tour. The soundtrack for the film features a ton of recordings from Jack's archives, including 4-track demos, many of the songs that turned up on the first two albums, 2001's Brushfire Fairy Tales and 2003's On and On. From the latter, here's Holes to Heaven on Acoustic Cafe.

the glass, just one final toast, and we'll drink to giving up your ghost.

0: and dream of giving up your ghost. Now I'm giving up your ghost. Got to give up your ghost.
1: There were two albums just a year apart from Ben Harper. The last two that he's released, Bloodline Maintenance in 2022, Wide Open Light in 2023. Wide Open Light was not a live album, but there was that live cut on there called Giving Ghosts on Acoustic Cafe. And Ben Harper will be joining Jack Johnson out on much of his forthcoming tour. We heard Jack Johnson from the soundtrack to the new documentary, Sir Film Music, which is also the name of the tour. We heard an early demo version, the 4-track demo version, of the song called Holes to Heaven, which turned up on 2003's On and On. Something new now from Iceland's Arni Margret. A new album is on the way, and the first song from it is out, called In a Dream, on Acoustic Cafe.

That is the song Turning Away from the album You're Free to Go, which is the latest, the sixth album, from Anjimily, who started out in the Dallas area, then moving to Boston, picking up guitar, heavily influenced by Sufjan Stevens, as perhaps you can tell. Anjimily, with a really fine new record, one of the best of 2026 so far. And then before that, Arni Margret with a new single called In a Dream. She has won all kinds of awards in Iceland, and hopefully we'll have a full-length release here in the next couple of months. Arni Margret will also be doing some North American touring over the summer, and In a Dream being the latest in a long line of singles from Arni. Let's go into our archives now for a recording from 10 years ago. However, the song comes from an album 15 years ago, and to celebrate its 15th anniversary, it is now being reissued. That album, in fact, is the self-titled debut from The Head and the Heart. They were simply a band in the Northwest doing it DIY style until they got signed by the Sub Pop label, and they put out their debut, their formal debut, in 2011. That album being reissued, lots of extra bonus tracks, including a live version of this song recorded at that time of the album's release, 2011. But here they are live in our studios at Acoustic Cafe with Rivers and Roads, circa 2016.

0: That is the lineup for the band The Head and the Heart, circa 2016, doing that song, which is now 15 years on from the debut release. From The Head and the Heart, we heard Rivers and Roads, recorded live here at Acoustic Cafe. And ahead, Low-Cut Connie's Adam Wiener in our studios, and our guest this week, Iron and Wine's Sam Beam at the Leon Law.
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0: The latest single from Low-Cut Connie's album Living in the USA, which will be released on July 3rd. When band founder and songwriter Adam Wiener came to our studios earlier this year, he talked about the new album, combining what he feels to be two central themes in American pop music, protest and good times, sometimes within the same song. And he cites previous eras of protest and the good time music that was the soundtrack to those eras, Creedence in the 60s, Sly in the 70s, Prince in the 80s. You're hearing one of the good time moments from the new album called Can't Be Wrong. But when Adam was on tour this spring, he was doing solo acoustic versions of the songs like this one, live here at Acoustic Cafe.

0: A solo acoustic version of Can't Be Wrong. The full band version will be on the new album from Lo Kakani coming out July the 3rd called Living in the USA. That is Adam Wiener live here at Acoustic Cafe. And this week on the show, we are welcoming back Sam Beam, Iron & Wine, for an appearance that we recorded at the Leon Loft back in May for Acoustic Cafe.
1: Today, I would love for you to stick around for some music and discussion with perhaps my favorite guest in all the years I've been doing the show. Sometimes this guest has brought other guests to our studios with him, and that has sort of become a central theme, collaboration. 2 years ago, we sat and spoke about an album called Light Verse, created with a terrific group of musicians, artists in Southern California, including string arranger Paul Cartwright, bassist Sebastian Steinberg, guitarist David Garza, and others. And now there's a new album called Hen's Teeth, created with the same group of artists at the same time. But if you listen to both albums back to back, you will hear that they are very different types of records. Hen's Teeth also features a couple of songs with the trio, I'm With Her. And Hen's Teeth marks the first time one of his children has joined him on a recording. So please welcome back to the Leon Loft, Iron & Wine's Sam Beam.
2: Thanks so much. Thank you, everybody. Great to be back. Thank you.

0: It's a song that now appears on the new album from Iron & Wine called Hen's Teeth, In Your Ocean. Performed live at the Leon Loft, our in-studio guest this week is Sam B.
1: About 2 years ago, we sat and talked about Light Verse, as I mentioned. Now we're talking about Hen's Teeth. The album's created at the same time, same California sessions. I think at the time we talked about it as your Laurel Canyon record, which it felt a bit like that. But Hen's Teeth is a very different sounding album, which sort of begs the question, what was it about this set of songs created at the same time that really were not right for that, but are right grouped together here?
2: Yeah, you know, it's all kind of intuitive. I mean, I had a handful of songs. Most of them were written around the pandemic time, and I was really having a hard time focusing and finishing songs. I was confusing it for writer's block. But it was really just sort of finished. I couldn't put a bow on things. I just couldn't get my head around finishing things. So I had a couple finished songs and a bunch of half-finished songs. Mm-hmm. And so when I went in, the first session was so fun, and I got a sense of what the band was doing, you know, what we were making, what kind of an ensemble it was, and what the little actors were doing. They all had their little parts to play. And so then I went back and was able to sort of finish things a little bit easier and knew where to kind of push things. I love Brazilian music, and so it was kind of, this band was so great for that stuff. But we were also doing a lot of songs with an orchestra. We had, Paul was doing these great scores for the orchestra, and so I felt like there were these two kinds of songs happening. They all shared a similar expressiveness, freedom, that hasn't existed in a lot of my records. But there was a different camp. Some of them were a little more exploratory in form, and they had this orchestra, which gives all those songs have a sort of cohesive sound. So I kind of kept those on the first one, put those on the first record, and then the leftovers were like, oh, okay, they're kind of straightforward and just also a little more hairy.
1: Well, okay, so you say that, and I'm thinking to myself, if I had to offer an opinion, which I guess I do now, because
2: do
1: I said
2: it,
1: that. I would say that these are, this set of songs, more angular, jagged. Yeah. This is my album critic impression.
2: I love it.
1: Angular and jagged.
2: Yeah.
1: But they're darker in tone. They're darker, they're more experimental, which is the fun stuff for longtime listeners to hear, like,
2: totally,
1: those kind of singing songs, like Defiance, Ohio. Yeah. Those songs are fun to hear.
2: I think so. I hope so. I thought they were fun. Well, thank you for saying that. Yeah, some of the other ones on the first, the Light Verse record, the forms were, they went a lot of different places, but they were pretty. You know, they're kind of fragile, ornamentals in sound. Where these are a bit more, I mean, some of them are bizarre, like you say, and some are more straightforward, like the one I just played. You know, it's kind of a country rocker, but it's just a little more attitude, a little more, like you say, cutting loose and just having fun.
1: Yeah.

0: That song appeared on the last album called Light Verse in a duet with Fiona Apple, no less. But that was created at the same time as the new album called Hen's Teeth. And we will hear more songs from that project with our in-studio guest this week, Sam Beam, Iron and Wine. We'll get to that in the second hour. 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And lots more. 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Radio Rob Reinhart on Blue Sky. And coming up, a debut from Satya. Also, new Shaky Graves, a missing album from a legend, which is missing no more. Plus, Donovan, live here. 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Information on The Arc's schedule, how to get involved, and more is at thearc.org.
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0: You're listening to Acoustic Cafe. I'm Rob Reinhart. We have a couple of really strong debuts on the program today. One of them is from Satya, who is originally from Oakland, California, now makes her home in L.A., but went to Nashville to work on a brand new album, which is out this week. It is called Yellow House. And she worked on this with the producer, Colin Linden. Colin Linden, we have known for decades on this show. He has his own band called Blackie and the Rodeo Kings. He has a long solo career, and he has played on the road and in the studio with literally everybody from Dylan on down. And he's working with young Satya on this album, Yellow House. Here is the title track on Acoustic Cafe.

0: That is brand new from Shaky Graves, the album Fondness, Etc. Shaky Graves is Alejandro Rose Garcia, the last we knew. He was living in Austin, Texas. And Garcia has decided on the new album to strip things down. Things were getting very experimental, much larger sound over the last couple of albums. But on Fondness, Etc., you get simple songs like that. No Place to Be on Acoustic Cafe. Before that, Satya, newcomer, with a brand new album. It is called Yellow House, her debut. It is just out this week, and we heard the title track on Acoustic Cafe. There were two excellent late-career albums from Neil Diamond. They came in 2005 and 2008, the first one called 12 Songs, the second one called Home Before Dark. And the thing that made these albums so great, it really was just a stripped-down Neil Diamond and a guitar. That was pretty much it, sometimes piano accompaniment. And that particular treatment was suggested by the producer, Rick Rubin, who at the time had already made a name for himself in various other genres, but then brought back Johnny Cash with the American Recording Series and started to use that same simple, stripped-down approach with other artists. Well, it turns out there were actually three albums done in that period of time. As I say, the first one was in 05, second one was in 08, but there was one in 2007 called Wild at Heart. That album never saw the light of day until now. This spring, Neil Diamond released the album Wild at Heart, and from that, this is You Can't Have It All on Acoustic Cafe.
1: Say you wanna make it big. Doesn't pay to make it small.

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later. 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
1: I found an Edgar Allan Poe poem called El Dorado, and it's the adventure story of finding the way within.

That is Donovan Leach, better known to a generation simply as Donovan, live in our studios at Acoustic Cafe back in 2004, and the song called El Dorado. Playing that for a couple of reasons. First of all, Donovan just turned 80 years old last month. He was very young when he started his career in the mid-1960s. And he hasn't really done a lot of recording. There was an album that came out in 2022. And he mostly stays at home in Scotland. He gets a lot of Scottish local awards. It's an interesting career where it has wound up for Donovan. So, happy 80th birthday to Donovan. That's one reason I'm playing that particular song. The other reason is that that song, El Dorado, turned up on a 1996 album called Sutras. That album was Donovan working with Rick Rubin, who, as I said, at the time was bringing back legends who had long since passed the peak of their career. Johnny Cash, he was working with him. Just starting, really, to work with him. And Donovan came along in 1996, as did the artist we heard before Donovan, Neil Diamond. Three albums. Now we know there were three albums done with Rick Rubin in 05, 07, and 08. From that 07 album called Wild at Heart, we heard You Can't Have It All from the great Neil Diamond. Next hour on Acoustic Cafe, the final songwriter podcast episode of the seventh season. Some covers coming from Ken Pomeroy, new Aldous Harding and Brother Wallace, plus more with our in-studio guest, Iron & Wine's Sam Beam. 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
1: We're starting the second hour of Acoustic Cafe now. I'm Rob Reinhart. Sam Beam, Iron and Wine, our in-studio guest this week, recorded live at the Leon Loft. We'll get to more of that shortly. We're going to start the hour, though, with the final sneak peek at episode number 13, the final episode of season 7 for the Songwriter Podcast. Once again, we have been speaking with Ben Arthur all season long. This is a podcast where they take a writer of prose, they deliver a story, they bring a social scientist in, thanks to the Templeton World Charity Foundation, to help illuminate stories of human flourishing. And then they have a songwriter create a brand new song based on the story. Interestingly, as this season has focused on themes of human flourishing, this time it's about AI. And kicking things off with the writer, Jennifer Egan.
2: Jennifer Egan is a Pulitzer Prize-winning novelist. She won the Pulitzer for A Visit from the Goon Squad. Her follow-up book, The Candy House, was about AI in many ways before AI. She wrote this book that had a machine that swallows everyone's memories and makes them available to everybody.
3: I should just say I've never used ChatGPT. I object to it. You know, they stole all our stuff, as you're saying. I just feel like, oh, and then I'm supposed to pay to use this product? No, not going to do it. If I sit in a chair and say, gee, what kind of story should I tell? It'll probably be much closer to what ChatGPT would think.
2: And so when I asked our professor, Dr. Christopher Berry, who he thought would be the best person to share a story about AI, it was Jennifer Egan.
3: We all are subject to groupthink, whether we use it or not. And so there's a kind of story that I could tell that will be very close to what you might think of or anyone else. I'm trying to not tell that story.
1: In addition to Dr. Berry recommending Jennifer Egan, what does he have to offer the conversation for this week's episode?
2: Well, we did this as a live performance at Joe's Pub in New York City, and Dr. Berry was able to talk about, a lot of the issues, and it was such a fascinating conversation that I asked him to have a separate, conversation with me about it. We talked a lot about the balancing the risks, the idea that one of these LLMs could potentially say, teach someone how to make a biological weapon, against the fact that we tend to panic at every new technology. That was true for radio, that was true for television, that was true for VCRs, that was even true, believe it or not, for the novel.
4: We do need to focus on the threats, we do need to focus on the potential negatives, but I think you're completely right. And it's also worth remembering, by the way, with social media, a lot of the talk around 2010, 2011 is like these things were, liberatory technologies that meant people could rise up and counter authoritarian regimes and indeed oppose them. They do have that capacity to connect people and to provide an organizing function. It's just funny how we never even talk about that anymore.
1: And then the song that is created is from Rhett Miller. People will recognize that name as the front man and lead songwriter for Old 97s, also a long solo career. We had Rhett kind of opening up our season this year, 2026, and he is closing your season 7.
2: He is a delight, as well as the lead singer of the Old 97s and his solo artist. He also has a podcast, too, called Wheels Off, and one of his favorite artists that he got a chance to talk to was Jennifer Egan. When he wrote his song, he actually sent it to Jennifer Egan for feedback, and Jennifer told him that he needed to make it darker. And so he sort of delves into a story about about his own father and some of the challenges there, and talk with me about what it's like to sort of bare your soul as an artist and, you know, then grow up.
5: For performers who stand on stage and who are often driven by, you know, childhood trauma to do it, you reach a certain point, especially if you've been lucky enough to get good therapy and have, you know, good adult relationships. And if you're really lucky, good relationships with your own children, thereby breaking the cycle of trauma, hopefully. So once you get past all that, and then you're still on stage, the sort of neediness of the transaction seems a little starker.
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That is Rhett Miller, recorded at Joe's Pub in New York earlier this year for the Songwriter Podcast, and the song called Near Eureka. 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I'll tell you, since I mentioned that Rhett Miller started our 2026 here at Acoustic Cafe, let's get to the session we did at the Leon Loft with Rhett, playing something from his 10th solo album called A Lifetime of Riding by Night, live for us at Acoustic Cafe.

0: Zealand. That is Aldous Harding on Acoustic Cafe, Venus in the Zinnia. And that comes from the brand new album from Aldous. It is the follow-up to 2022's album, Warm Chris. Train on the Island is the name of the new album from Aldous Harding, who will be touring late summer, early fall in the States. And before that, it was Rhett Miller live at the Leon Loft and the song called All Over Again, recorded live at the Leon Loft earlier this year. And as mentioned, Rhett Miller is the guest on the new episode of the Songwriter Podcast. Ahead on the program, we have a covers collection on the way from Ken Pomeroy. Also, two of the artists Ken's covering live here, and a debut from Brother Wallace and more.
1: Hey, this is Molly from Borderlands Restoration. And the monarchs flutter, the ground nesting bees buzz, and the yellow-billed cuckoo sings when they hear us say it. 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
0: This song from Gillian Welch and Dave Rawlings was on their fourth album called Soul Journey. It's one of their most enduring songs, too. It's been covered by many in the roots music world. Kevin Morby, Valerie June, Band of Heathens, Miranda Lambert, just to name a few. A new version is out now from a covers EP by Ken Pomeroy called Tonight's News. The Oklahoma native recorded the six-song collection in Chicago, and the selections are interesting. One original song, plus songs from fellow Oklahoman Woody Guthrie, Jackson Browne, John Denver, and another Welch, the late Bob Welch of Fleetwood Mac. The EP is following up last year's widely acclaimed album, Cruel Joke, one of our favorites here of 2025. But here's Ken Pomeroy with her version of Look at Miss Ohio on Acoustic Cafe.

30 years ago, live in our studios at Acoustic Cafe, Gillian Welch, Dave Rawlings, the song called Pass You By, which was on the debut album called Revival, produced by T-Bone Burnett in Nashville. And of course, they have gone on to a stunning career, still winning awards with their latest album a couple of years ago called Woodland. And then before that, we heard a cover of a song from Dave and Gillian's fourth album called Soul Journey. The song Look at Miss Ohio, as performed by Ken Pomeroy on a brand new EP of covers, mostly covers. That is called Tonight's News, which will be out later on this year. A really great debut now from Brother Wallace. It is called Electric Love. Brother Wallace is from Georgia, and it will come as no surprise to anybody that Brother Wallace got his start singing in the church. It'll also come as no surprise that Brother Wallace has spent the spring opening up for St. Paul and the Broken Bones once you hear his voice. Most of it is really raucous, up-tempo stuff, but there are some quieter moments like this one called Any Day Now. Brother Wallace on Acoustic Cafe.

0: guy at 38 has really had like three different careers. Kevin Morby, now with his 8th album out, which is called Little Wide Open. This one, really like a modern folk recording. You are kind of hearing an example of that right there with I Ride Passenger from Kevin Morby. Brand new stuff. Also brand new, a debut from Brother Wallace out of Georgia. And the song called Any Day Now, you will find that subdued moment on his debut, which is Electric Love. And ahead on the program, we have more with our in-studio guest on Acoustic Cafe, recorded live at the Leon Loft, Sam Beam of Iron and Wine. Acoustic Cafe is made possible in part by The Arc, one of a select few nonprofit music venues in America, celebrating more than 60 years of history, presenting new, contemporary, and traditional music, storytelling, and building communities has been their mission since 1965, and The Arc is committed to that mission 300 nights each year. Information on The Arc's schedule, how to get involved, and more is at thearc.org.
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0: You're listening to Acoustic Cafe. I'm Rob Reinhart. A couple of weeks ago, we sat down with Sam Beam, otherwise known as Iron and Wine, which is the project that he has been in charge of for nearly 25 years. 2002, marking the debut with The Creek Drank the Cradle. The last two albums from Iron and Wine were both created at the same time in Southern California with the same group of players. One came out in 2024. That was called Light Verse. The new album is called Hen's Teeth.
2: A few of the songs on Hen's Teeth sound dangerously close to jazz. Again, album
3: true,
2: critic persona. Defiance, Ohio, Grace Notes, they start quietly, almost tentatively, and people begin to join in, and the song starts to take shape, and then it takes flight. Was it that way in process, rather than people knowing exactly what they were going to play or where they were going to go, it was more about the journey to get there?
3: Yeah, you know, it depends on the song. Some of them are a little bit more mapped out, and some of them are kind of just open. You know, a couple chords, you know, a form, and I would send demos, you know, just me banging around the guitar, so they kind of knew the shape of the thing. I would leave it up to them, you know, to play. We'd play through it, you know, two or three times. They were familiar with what the song, what the melody was.
2: Yeah.
3: You know, and then you have this opportunity to support it however you want. And so sometimes you would hear someone flourish, you know, do something, and it sounds like a reason to get larger or a reason to get smaller, you know, and so we would kind of shape it that way.
2: Responding to each other.
3: That's the idea.
2: That's jazz.
3: The idea. That's the idea. It's certainly, you know, by no means, you know, difficult, you know, jazz. It's all a sung piece, and so it's easy to fall in and just figure out how you want to bring it about, you know, support it. But yeah, you have the opportunity to get dissonant in some places, bring energy or bring, you know, melody underneath the melody. You know, there's lots of ways to skin a cat.
2: And these players, these guys are great. The ones
3: really
2: I mentioned, I mean, David Garza, Sebastian Steinberg, Paul Cartwright, these people have done so much music. I mean, seriously, it's like, it would be hard to throw them.
3: I know. Well, depends on what time of day. But they're, I mean, they're all like a family to me. I love them all very much. And I lean on them to push me, and I try to do the same, you know.
2: For people who have been listening for a really long time and have heard your albums in various contexts, I mean, Kiss Each Other Clean is 15 years old
3: Dude,
2: now.
3: Yeah, that's fun to think about. Yeah, thanks.
2: You still look the same?
3: You're the one, man. It's because it's so cold up here.
2: That's right. You just freeze all winter.
3: Yeah.
2: And time stops.
3: Time's slower up here.
2: And nothing happens. Wrinkles go away. Different albums, different collaborators, and different phases. You know, same artist, but in different phases. That particular phase, that was that.
3: Yeah.
2: This
3: yeah.
2: feels like a phase. These two, you're just going through
3: Thanks,
2: a phase,
3: Rob.
2: Sam. You don't have as much, people know what Iron and Wine is fundamentally.
3: Right.
2: So you don't have to prove that to people.
3: It's very freeing, that feeling. It feels like I can kind of, as long as I'm singing on it, it's going to sound like an Iron and Wine song, you know? My voice is just the thing. Which is very freeing. It took me a long time to figure out and feel comfortable with it, because I was always kind of not wanting to be pigeonholed, so you're kind of restlessly changing, you know? And now it just feels like, well, see, it's mostly about just casting. I just like playing with different kinds of people and see what they bring to my voice, like you say, and try to give enough of a nudge in the, you know, in the forms of the song, the type of song we're doing, where those different players can really express themselves. And like you said, the difference has become really apparent. Well,

0: is the song Grace Notes. And you will find that on the brand new album from Iron and Wine called Hen's Teeth. Our in-studio visit, recorded live at the Leon Loft with Sam Beam.
1: A moment ago, you mentioned the joy of collaborations, and collaborating is something you do a lot. I'm with her, featured on two songs on Hen's Teeth, but your daughter is on four of these songs.
2: Yeah, yeah.
1: Family fun. Family collaboration.
2: Fun, yeah.
1: For the first time. Why is now the time?
2: Oh, she finally said yes. I don't know. I mean, you know, it's kind of hard to pin down. She wears a lot of hats. She's mostly a visual artist. She likes, you know, she's a creative type. But she also sings. I've been trying to get her to do stuff. You know, I give her recording equipment and stuff. And she's so cagey, she'll never, you know, she records all the time. She doesn't play anything for me. I'm like, what are you doing? Nothing. I even tried to get her to come on tour. She's like, not interested.
1: Interesting.
2: That's the way it goes. She just, you know.
1: Is she writing as far as you know?
2: Yeah, she does all the time. Well, her sisters tell me she does. So cagey.
1: Wow.
2: But it was fun. I mean, it was wonderful to have her there. Yeah, she was born around the time the first record came out, so it was a wonderful little milestone for me.
1: Yeah.
2: Yeah.
1: It's literally been a part of her everyday life, her entire life.
2: For better or for worse.
1: Did she tour when she was a baby? Like, was she out on the road with you?
2: Nah.
1: No.
2: I never figured that out, you know?
1: Yeah.
2: The back of a van in a dirty punk rock club.
1: Yeah, yeah, yeah.
2: Just put her cradle by the mops.
1: I talked to somebody who was talking about babies sleeping in guitar cases.
2: Like, yeah, I mean, people figure it out. I never could. But, you know, now I've figured it out. Arden and some of her sisters, they've all come out with me and they sell merch or whatever. Mm-hmm. You know, or just tag along.
1: She's a visual artist. Yeah, you started out in film. All jokes aside, all caginess aside from her.
2: We'll
1: do you have discussions artist to artist just about, not a business thing, but like being honest and true to yourself as an artist?
2: Oh, yeah. Yeah, we talk about it. And the difference between, you know, an art career and an art, you know, just daily discipline.
1: Mm-hmm.
2: Yeah, she went to art school and stuff and had a show. So, and her mom and I met in art school. So her mom's a lot tougher on her than me about, you know, just what is this piece about? You know, it's very conceptual in a great way.
1: Yeah.
2: You know, it's awesome. You know, but no shortage of talking about art. And probably in a way where they probably don't want to do it. You know, they just want to, you know, do something else.
3: Something's missing, though I know that I'm still looking at the only place it ever used to be.

0: another one of the new songs. That is Singing Song, which is on the new album, Hen's Teeth. As we continue with our in-studio visit at the Leon Loft with Sam Beam, Iron and Wine.
1: On that point of collaboration, I have seen your name pop up really just over the last few months. You and Ben Bridwell have done tons of covers. Last year, you turned Kendrick Lamar's Luther essentially into a folk song.
2: Yeah.
1: That was fascinating. Fascinating.
2: Seemed like a good idea at the time.
1: You did a duet with Rishikesh Shirway. That's an original song on his new album. And then last week, the Irish band Dervish created a new album called The Great Irish Songbook, which is collaborative on every track. There's a different artist on every track. You do a Lisa O'Neill song.
2: She's amazing.
1: Rock the Machine. I got to believe it's fun and an honor to be asked to do a collaborative thing, but also there's no pressure. It's not your thing. You don't have to collaborate on your thing.
2: Right, right.
1: You get to be a part of someone else's process.
2: That's the nice part. Yeah, you're not, you know, I don't really care. I'm teasing. I care. I try my best. But the pressure's off. You don't have to, I don't have to talk about it. I don't have to give any reasons why it's happening. You just sing. It's wonderful. I always feel like collaborations are the only, really where I learn the most, you know, where you just seeing how other people do it, not smelling your own breath all day, you know, trying to find a new smell. I love it. More so now than ever. I think it's just, you know, at the beginning, I learned so much from the first one I ever did was with Calexico, but I was just always really insecure. You know, I didn't really come from a music background, so I was just kind of faking it. And so I didn't want to get busted. But now I just fake it. I don't care.
1: There are some people in this room for whom Iron and Wine has been part of their entire life, have been around their whole life. 25 years since the debut, coming up next year, that debut album. And there has been change, as we discussed. But I just wanted to ask, of your earliest songs, what are the ones that still resonate with you the most, either just as pure poetry or just the ones you still love to sing? They're fun.
2: Oh, I thought you were going to do softball questions.
1: So sorry. What's your favorite one of your songs? Is that more softball?
2: Oh, they're all my children.
1: There you go. Yeah.
2: I mean, the old ones, you know, there's some that have been more resonant than others, but it's also nice, you know, to put them away for a while. Like, we've been playing Faded from the Winter for the first time in maybe 15, 20 years. You know, it's nice to have so many songs to remember, to be able to remember them later. It's also fun, you know, have ones that, like you say, resonate with people at different stages of their life. You know, the one about moms is always up over the mountains, fun to sing and watch people cry. Because that's my thing, man. Watching people cry. It's like

0: That is Dates and Dead People, performed live at the Leon Loft.
1: Thanks a lot. Thanks so much.
0: Our in-studio guest on Acoustic Cafe this week, Sam Bean, Iron and Wine. The new album from Iron and Wine is called Hen's Teeth, and you will find that album on the Sub Pop Records label. 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Thanks for joining us this time on Acoustic Cafe, and many thanks again to Sam Beam, Iron and Wine, playing us new songs at the Leon Loft. Next time on the program, we're going to have new music from Vampire Weekend's Rostam, also Jalen Naganda with a brand new album, Teddy Thompson as well, plus Casey Musgraves, and our in-studio guest for the week will be Joe Pernice. Many thanks to those making the show possible, that Leon Speakers and the Leon Loft. 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Ani DeFranco wrote and performed our theme called The Million Dollar Intro. And Ed Magnus is taking extra shifts at the lemonade stand this summer. Till next time, I'm your host, Rob Reinhart. Have a great week.

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2: Welcome to Folk Alley, your weekly deep dive of the best in folk roots and Americana. I'm your host, Cindy Howes. Coming up, a Canadian legend hits the road, and we will be talking about it. A couple of new songs featuring Iron and Wine, a set for the state of Ohio, and new Taj Mahal. But first, a little set to welcome June. The month of June welcomes the official start of summer in the Northern Hemisphere, brings longer days, blooming roses, warm sunshine. And we'll start it all off with a band who just is over the top with their symbolism. This is June Hymn from the Decemberists.

It's the Mammals wrapping up our June set with Lilac Breeze, the beloved long-lived spring-blooming shrubs that are actually a part of the olive family. We also heard from The Fretless with an instrumental song, June Tune, and The Decemberist starting it off. It's Cindy Howes. Thanks for listening along to Folk Alley today. Bruce Cockburn just announced a big late summer, early fall North American tour. He's doing a bunch of dates with Judy Collins. Denver, L.A., Iowa City, Omaha, Eugene, Oregon. He's coming back east in October. He'll be in Portland, Maine, Boston, Mass., New York, Philadelphia, Washington. We'll hear a classic right now from Bruce. Here's Happy Good Morning Blues on Folk Alley.

Bruce Coburn on Folk Alley. That is a twofer from the Canadian legend, a more recent song on a roll from 2023's O Sun, O Moon. And Bruce Coburn from 1971, right before that. He has a tour coming up July to November for his upcoming as yet untitled album that's going to be released this fall. Coming up, we'll hear new songs featuring Iron and Wine. I'm Cindy Howes. This is Folk Alley.

I've got a couple of songs right now that happen to feature Sam Beam of Iron and Wine. First, starting off with Dervish from their new album, The Great Irish Songbook, Volume 2. So this sequel album turns its gaze to the present with a collection of songs by contemporary Irish songwriters, songs by Shane McGowan, Sinead O'Connor, Van Morrison, Ye Vagabonds. This song is written by Lisa O'Neill, featuring Iron and Wine. It's Rock the Machine.

That's Iron and Wine from the new album Hen's Teeth, featuring the folk trio I'm With Her. And Sam Beam really wanted to collaborate with Sarah Watkins, Sarah DeRose, and Eva O'Donovan on that song because they were planning a summer tour together. He loves their harmonies and wanted to blend their distinctive voices into the songs. And that is the track Wait Up. Also heard a song right before that from Dervish featuring Iron and Wine on that track, Rock the Machine. It's Cindy Howes on Folk Alley. We'll do a little set inspired by Ohio, where Folk Alley has its roots, starting off with Ken Pomeroy. This is a new cover of Look at Miss Ohio. It's Ken Pomeroy on Folk Alley.

few songs for Ohio. That's Randy Newman with Dayton, Ohio. Also, To Ohio from The Low Anthem. And Ken Pomeroy covering Gillian Welch on her new covers EP. I looked up some fun facts about Ohio. Everybody loves fun facts. Cleveland boasts America's first traffic light. The first ambulance service was established in 1865 in Cincinnati. Official state rock song is Hang On Sloopy. I'm Cindy House. This is Folk Alley.

The opera soprano Renee Fleming and banjo virtuoso Bela Fleck have teamed up for their new album, The Fiddle and the Drum. The title track of the album was written, of course, by Joni Mitchell that she first recorded on her 1969 album, Clouds. It's an anti-war song and uses the metaphor of fiddle, diplomacy and art, and drum for war and violence. It's Renee Fleming and Bela Fleck.

That's a song from Sierra Ferrell, who completely transformed her life, transitioned from an unhoused street musician and train hopper to one of the biggest stars in roots and country music. That's her song, Jeremiah, from her 2021 album, Long Time Coming. She has got a new record out this year and currently on a massive tour that she's calling the Heavy Pedal Tour. Right before that, we heard from John Reichman, a mandolinist who emerged from the vibrant new acoustic bluegrass music scene in the Bay Area in the 80s. It's Cindy, and up next, we'll do New Abraham Alexander.

New from Taj Mahal, wrapping up the hour from the album Time, which marks a very exciting studio return between Taj and the Phantom Blues Band, who lay down an incredibly tight rhythm section, provides the backbone for Taj's genre-hopping tendencies. And he is bouncing all over the place on this album between Memphis soul, salsa, R&B, Caribbean-laced folk. That is the song Life of Love, from Taj Mahal and the Phantom Blues Band. Well, thank you very much for listening today. You can check out the show again, or you can see our playlist at folkalley.com or our mobile app. I'm Cindy Howes. It's Folk Alley.

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2: Welcome back to another hour of Folk Alley. I'm your host, Cindy House. Coming up, we'll hear new music from the McDades, Laura Veers, and Maya DeVitri. But first, we'll hear from Boone Creek and their self-titled 1977 debut from the boundary-pushing supergroup featuring future bluegrass luminaries Ricky Skaggs and Jerry Douglas. The album has been long out of print, previously unavailable. Until now, let's do I'm Gonna Settle Down. Here's Boone Creek on Folk Alley.

That's Molly Tuttle with Crooked Tree, an anthem of self-acceptance, celebrating those who embrace their differences and carve their own unconventional paths in life. And Molly has been nailing self-acceptance lately and seems so happy. Molly has alopecia and in recent years has been appearing without a wig in public at certain times. She's also engaged to be married to Ketch Secor from Old Crow Medicine Show. I think they're going to get married any day now. She recently posted some very fun bachelorette pics, which I'm here for. Norman Blake right before that. And we heard from Boone Creek. I'm Cindy Howes. This is new from the McDade.

William Prince, that song stylistically and even lyrically pays homage to one of his musical heroes. He says, I wrote this song the morning after John Prine passed away, and it references John's song In Spite of Ourselves from his album Stand in the Joy. That's William Prince with Easier and Harder. And we heard a new song from the McDades. Coming up, a truly solo album from Laura Veers. I'm Cindy Howes, and you're listening to Folk Alley.

Laura Veer's 14th solo album, Temple Songs, is the first that she has written, recorded, arranged, produced, and performed entirely on her own. She embraced the Japanese concept of wabi-sabi, choosing not to pitch correct vocals or edit out rough edges. She said, I wanted to make something that sounds as organic and human as possible. Nice to hear that. In the age of AI, we'll hear Flying into Darkness. It's new Laura Veer's.

Case Lang veers from an intense but deeply rewarding experience, they say, that was defined by compromise, emotional venting, and shared joy. I am not sure that we're going to get a follow-up to that album. It's been 10 years, and they say the songwriting process was full of intense negotiation, debate, and emotional venting. And the artists often debated over single words, like once they had a fight for over 2 hours about whether to include the word love. It's Nico Case, Katie Lang, and Laura Veers with Atomic Number. I am so excited about Maya DeVitri's new album, All My Faith, coming out on July 24th from the former Stray Birds member. We'll hear the title track. This is new from Maya DeVitri on Folk Alley.

That's from Monrovia's debut album, Bloodline. That is Somewhere Down in Georgia. And his debut album marks the pinnacle of years he spent searching for meaning and stitching together the fragments of a past marked by displacement and rebirth. We also heard from The Head and the Heart, and it was a new song from Maya DeVitri. Coming up, a Texas musician concludes his Sagebrush trilogy. I'm Cindy Howes. This is Folk Alley.

0: The Sagebrush Trilogy is a three-album concept by Texan Charlie Crockett that was co-produced with Shooter Jennings. It explores the mythology and cinematic themes of the American West through folk blues and traditional country music. We'll hear the song Lonesome Dove that explores themes of travel, love, and leaving, featuring lyrics about riding from Lonesome Dove to Montana. This is from the final album in the trilogy. It's Charlie Crockett.
1: Well, I left Lonesome Dove, oh, the country up above, and the soft warmth of a touch through the night.

Rodney Crowell wrapping up that set. That song initially covered by Emmylou Harris, who included it on her 1978 album, who we also heard right before that from her landmark album Wrecking Ball, which was widely recognized as her defining artistic reinvention. It helped her transition from a traditional acoustic country artist into an atmospheric alt country and folk rock pioneer from Wrecking Ball, released in 1995. One of the greatest albums of all time, if you ask me, or if you were asking me. It's Cindy. Hello. Thank you for joining us today. Let's do the new Willie Nelson. Here's Dream Chaser.

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0: madness and what we collect while our tails are in chase. From the beginning, we're dreaming of winning, but life it ain't living until we're awake.
1: Couple of dream songs to wrap up Folk Alley today. Actually, Langhorne Slim must have a thing for dreams. It's like a reoccurring theme in his music. His latest album, titled The Dreamin' Kind, which is more of like a rock and roll record than some of his previous work. We went to 2021 for the song Dreams from Langhorne Slim, and we heard brand new music from Willie Nelson, title track to his album Dream Chaser. 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
2: Good afternoon. How your weather forecast for Patagonia and surrounding areas? Lots of sunshine, breezy February Sunday afternoon, climbing to 94. Wind from the southwest, 15 to 25. Skies will be clear tonight, low around 61. Southwest winds diminish to 5 to 15. Monday brings mostly sunny skies, breezy, topping out at 95. Partly cloudy skies, breezy and hot for Tuesday, highs in the mid to upper 90s. For 100.5 KPUP, I'm Staff Meteorologist James Coffington.

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1: Good afternoon. Now your weather forecast for Patagonia and surrounding areas. Lots of sunshine, breezy, February Sunday afternoon, climbing to 94, wind from the southwest, 15 to 25. Skies will be clear tonight, low around 61, southwest winds diminish to 5 to 15. Monday brings mostly sunny skies, breezy, topping out at 95. Partly cloudy skies, breezy and hot for Tuesday, highs in the mid to upper 90s. For 100.5 K-Pop, I'm staff meteorologist James Coffington.

And also, you can give me some of that silk, you know.

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1: Good afternoon. Now your weather forecast for Patagonia and surrounding areas. Lots of sunshine, breezy, February Sunday afternoon, climbing to 94, wind from the southwest, 15 to 25. Skies will be clear tonight, low around 61, southwest winds diminish to 5 to 15. Monday brings mostly sunny skies, breezy, topping out at 95. Partly cloudy skies, breezy and hot for Tuesday, highs in the mid to upper 90s. For 100.5 K-Pop, I'm Staff Meteorologist James Coffington.

0: 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You turned it upside down.
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2: Good morning. Now your weather forecast for Patagonia and surrounding areas. Skies will be mostly sunny for our Monday, breezy with a high around 95, southwest winds 15 to 25, 63 for the low tonight under a mostly clear sky, southwest winds 5 to 15, breezy and hot for Tuesday, sunny with a high around 98, and another hot one Wednesday, sunny, breezy, highs in the upper 90s. For 100.5 KPUP, I'm Staff Meteorologist James Coffington.

This is a test of the emergency alert system, originated by the Arizona Department of Public Safety. If this had been an actual emergency, important information or instructions would have followed the tones you just heard. This concludes this test.

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2: This is Bird Note. In shallow waters off the coast of Massachusetts, ocean predators come from far and wide to hunt. Humpback whales break the surface as they close their jaws around a school of fish. And thousands of seabirds dive in the water or skim the surface for easy prey. Great shearwaters glide with their wings held out stiffly just over the waves until they spot their shimmering targets. These top predators are all here thanks to tiny fish called sand lance. They bury themselves in the sand at night for protection, emerging during the day to feed in huge numbers. That's when shearwaters dive for them and humpback whales gulp them down. But sand lance are vulnerable to climate change. They have their offspring in the winter, so rising temperatures could make it harder for their young to develop successfully. That puts the rest of the ecosystem, including seabirds, at risk. Biologists are exploring the link between shearwaters and their tiny prey by tracking the birds' movements around Stellwagen Bank National Marine Sanctuary. Learn more on our website, birdnote.org. I'm Ariana Rimmel. This episode is dedicated to Bob Goodale, whose lifelong love for birds and nature continues to inspire.

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2: Good morning. Now your weather forecast for Patagonia and surrounding areas. Skies will be mostly sunny for our Monday, breezy with a high around 95, southwest winds 15 to 25, 63 for the low tonight under a mostly clear sky, southwest winds 5 to 15, breezy and hot for Tuesday, sunny with a high around 98, and another hot one Wednesday, sunny, breezy, highs in the upper 90s. For 100.5 KPUP, I'm staff meteorologist James Coffington.
3: This is Growing Native, and I'm Petey Mosquiti. Hey, we haven't been getting too far from home on our weekly trips, our weekly excursions to the nearby desert, the desert scrub, the woodlands, our weekly excursions. I think I should call them jaunts. A jaunt to the desert, a jaunt to the desert scrub, a jaunt to the Madrean woodland. Jaunts where we find respite, and we hang out with local flora and fauna. Hey, listen, there's some amazing flowering of yuccas and sotals and agaves, at least in our small part of the borderlands. There's some amazing flowering going on. Soap tree yuccas are in full, glorious white blooms, white spires across the grassland. In the hills near us, it looks like every agave palmeri is sending up a thick panicle, a flowering stalk. Soon to flower, not right now, but soon to flower. Showtime, agave palmeri. And oh my goodness, the plant, Desilirion wheeleri, desert spoon, so tall. The flower stalks shooting to the sky. Some hillsides and rocky ridges, there's nothing but sotal stalks. Sotal is dioecious, so these are male and female stalks shooting to the sky. And these ridges, the sotal stalks, these panicles standing out against a borderlands blue sky. Lots of ooing and aahing. I'm telling you, you know, lots of ooing and aahing. It sort of stops the trip off to wherever we're going. But one day, we finally get into some woodland after all that ooing and aahing. And we get into this woodland. And I think the goal was to see if we could find Arizona rainbow cactus blooming, Echinocereus rigidissimus. But as we wandered a dirt track, my partner, lover, spotted bright red in this sunny opening in this woodland. Then we spotted more red in this Madrean woodland, scarlet Bouvardia, firecracker bush, blooming in the woodland, Bouvardia ternifolia. I think I learned it as globerma, but it's ternifolia. Oh my goodness, that specific epithet is referring to the whorls of leaves that go up and down the stem. It's supposed to be three in a whorl. Sometimes there's four, but three to a whorl, ternifolia. The genus Bouvardia honors, I'm going to try it, I might have to use some of my high school French here, Charles Bouvard. He was the head gardener in the 1600s for Louis VIII. It wasn't his garden. It was Louis VIII's physician's garden, the Jardin du Roi. And now you know. Bouvardia starts as blooming. You know, it's crazy. These clusters of scarlet tubular flowers starts in May. And then off and on through the summer. And habitat, definitely where we were, rocky slopes in a Madrean woodland. I swear the flowers of this 3 to 4 foot tall shrub, the flowers just glow when sunlight hits them. You want to see this beautiful shrub? You got to get into the woodlands, southeastern Arizona, southwest New Mexico, over to West Texas, and definitely down into Mexico, where there are other species of Bouvardia to be found. For Ms. Mosquiti and me, you know, this is a glorious day of exclaiming about Bouvardia ternifolia glowing in the understory of oaks and junipers in Pinon. Oh, and listen, of course, on the way home, stopping and exclaiming about the silhouettes of Sotal on rocky ridges. These borderlands are beautiful, my friends. Yeah, they are. Hey, I'm P.D. Mosquito, and this has been Growing Native.

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She's looking awful nice. 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Now she don't even blink. You can't tell what she thinks.

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Quit trying her luck. 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I wonder what she's doing tonight.

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2: From Feature Story News in Brussels, I'm William Denslow. Iran has fired a second wave of ballistic missiles at Israel, with sirens sounding across the country. The exchange of fire comes 2 months after a ceasefire deal between Israel and Iran, and follows Israeli airstrikes on targets inside Iran, including air defense systems. Israeli Prime Minister Benjamin Netanyahu ordered the strikes despite a phone call from US President Donald Trump urging him not to retaliate and to allow time for negotiations. Blake Sifton reports from Tel Aviv.
3: We are now back on the cusp of full-scale war. This all began around 10 p.m. last night when Iran fired ballistic missiles, 11 missiles, at targets in northern Israel in response to an attack earlier in the day in which Israel targeted apartment buildings in Beirut's southern suburb.
2: Tensions are running high in Pakistan-administered Kashmir following violent clashes between security forces and the Joint Awami Action Committee. At least 7 civilians have been killed and dozens injured. The unrest comes as the Civil Rights Alliance accuses the regional government of failing to honour commitments agreed upon last year, adding pressure ahead of July's legislative elections. Hira Mustafa reports from Islamabad.
4: According to the civil rights group, authorities in Pakistan-administered Kashmir have failed to deliver on promises, including commitments on economic relief, governance reforms, and broader political issues. A key point of contention remains the demand to abolish 12 reserved seats in the regional assembly allocated to Kashmiri refugees who settled in Pakistan after 1947. Authorities have deployed hundreds of security personnel across sensitive areas, road links with Islamabad have been disrupted, and an internet blackout is in effect. Tensions escalated over the weekend after protesters allegedly attacked a military hospital in Ravlakot.
2: Chinese President Xi Jinping's arrived in North Korea on his first official trip to the country since 2019. Xi will meet with North Korean leader Kim Jong-un during the two-day visit. As Laura Westbrook reports.
5: Chinese President Xi Jinping's trip to North Korea comes after he received U.S. President Donald Trump and Russia's Vladimir Putin for talks separately in Beijing. China's foreign ministry says President Xi and North Korea's Kim Jong-un will exchange views on bilateral relations and issues of common concern. Ahead of Xi's arrival, Kim Jong-un's powerful sister said North Korea's nuclear weapons program was the line of no retreat. Experts say that for President Xi, one goal of the trip is to reassert sway over a partner that has grown closer to Russia since its invasion of Ukraine.
2: And at least 32 people have died after a magnitude 7.8 earthquake struck off the southern coast of the Philippines. Tsunami warnings were issued in several countries, from the Philippines to Indonesia, Japan and Australia. From bureaus worldwide, this is FSN.
6: With FSN Spotlight, I'm Simon Marks. Today, the fury in Europe over comments made by US Defense Secretary Pete Hegseth. He was speaking in Normandy on Saturday at commemorations marking the 82nd anniversary of D-Day, and in an inflammatory address accused today's European governments of allowing their beaches to be stormed by what he called an invasion of dangerous ideologies, a reference to the Trump administration's belief that civilization in Europe is threatened by mostly Islamic migrants. Tobias Elwood is a former British government minister and former soldier.
7: It's sadly what we've come to expect, both of Hegseth himself and I'm afraid of the current US administration. It all goes against the entire spirit of what the D-Day landings were all about. The sense of unity, of purpose, of like-minded nations coming together not just to stand up for tyranny, but to do more than that, to lay the foundations of a new global order designed to prevent future authoritarian states from exerting force to expand their spheres of influence. We now have an American president that is choosing to go against what every other president has done since the war and return to isolationism, now treating Europe as a competitor.
6: The row came on the same day that the British government condemned US Vice President J.D. Vance for blaming immigration for the murder of a white British student in southern England.
2: The main news again. Israel's carried out airstrikes in Iran after Tehran fired missiles at northern Israel. Israeli Prime Minister Benjamin Netanyahu ordered the strikes despite a phone call from US President Donald Trump, urging him not to retaliate. Chinese President Xi Jinping has arrived in North Korea on his first official trip to the country since 2019. And at least 32 people have died after an earthquake struck off the southern coast of the Philippines. And that's the latest feature story news. William Denslow reporting.

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2: Good morning. Now your weather forecast for Patagonia and surrounding areas. Skies will be mostly sunny for our Monday, breezy with a high around 95, southwest winds 15 to 25. 63 for the low tonight under a mostly clear sky, southwest winds 5 to 15. Breezy and hot for Tuesday, sunny with a high around 98. And another hot one Wednesday, sunny, breezy, highs in the upper 90s. For 100.5 KPUP, I'm staff meteorologist James Coffington.
3: Stardate June 8th. If you look toward the west the next couple of evenings and feel like you're having double vision, well, you are. But it's nothing to worry about. It's a conjunction between the two brightest points of light in the night sky, the planets Venus and Jupiter. They're separated by less than 2 degrees, the width of your finger held at arm's length. Venus is the brighter point, the brilliant evening star. Jupiter is only about 1/7 as bright, but it still outshines all the other planets and stars. Jupiter is the largest and heaviest planet in the solar system. It's a ball of gas with a dense, oozy center. Its atmosphere is topped by bands of clouds painted tan, yellow, red, and ivory. The clouds reflect most of the sunlight that strikes them, making the planet bright. Venus is only the 6th largest and heaviest planet, right behind Earth. It's also covered by clouds, but they don't form colorful stripes. To the eye alone, in fact, they look featureless, a smooth blanket of white. But they're more reflective than Jupiter's clouds. Venus is also much closer to both Earth and the Sun than Jupiter is. That combination makes it the brightest pinpoint in the night sky. Venus and Jupiter will be closest together tonight and tomorrow night. Then Venus will pull away, increasing the gap by about 1 degree per night, slowly ending the double vision in the evening sky. Today's program was made possible by Mercer Caverns in Calaveras County in California's historic gold country. More information at mercercaverns.net. For the McDonald Observatory, I'm Billy Henry.

What happiness is, in his eye there's a hunter's gleam. Something to look forward to, this cat's gonna get the cream. Skin of a mango is so smooth, smoother than the devil. Cut it, slice it, chop it up to the rhythm of a Cockney rebel.

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0: civil authorities have issued the required weekly test for all of Arizona, all of Colorado, all of Idaho, all of Montana, all of New Mexico, all of Utah, and all of Wyoming beginning at 10 a.m. and ending at 11 a.m. Test message e pause open cap UAS feed configuration test message.
1: Here, thanks to tiny fish called sand lance. They bury themselves in the sand at night for protection, emerging during the day to feed in huge numbers. That's when shearwaters dive for them and humpback whales gulp them down. But sand lance are vulnerable to climate change. They have their offspring in the winter, so rising temperatures could make it harder for their young to develop successfully. That puts the rest of the ecosystem, including seabirds, at risk. Biologists are exploring the link between shearwaters and their tiny prey by tracking the birds' movements around Stellwagen Bank National Marine Sanctuary. Learn more on our website, birdnote.org. I'm Ariana Rimmel. This episode is dedicated to Bob Goodale, whose lifelong love for birds and nature continues to inspire.

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1: Good morning. Now your weather forecast for Patagonia and surrounding areas. Skies will be mostly sunny for our Monday. Breezy with a high around 95. Southwest winds 15 to 25. 63 for the low tonight under a mostly clear sky. Southwest winds 5 to 15. Breezy and hot for Tuesday. Sunny with a high around 98. And another hot one Wednesday. Sunny, breezy, highs in the upper 90s. For 100.5 Keep Up, I'm Staff Meteorologist James Coffington.

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2: From Feature Story News in Washington, I'm Nick Harper. Israel and Iran have pulled back after trading military strikes in what's been described as the most serious confrontation since the April ceasefire. It's threatened to drag the wider region towards a full-scale war. President Donald Trump on social media told them both to stop shooting. The White House says diplomacy remains its preferred path. Israeli Prime Minister Benjamin Netanyahu ordered his strikes on Iran despite a phone call with President Trump, who had urged him not to strike Iran and to allow more time for negotiations. Ever since Blake Sifton reports from Tel Aviv.
3: 2 months after Israel and the United States, and Iran signed this ceasefire deal, 2 months to the day, we are now back on the cusp of full-scale war. This all began around 10 p.m. last night when Iran fired ballistic missiles, 11 missiles, at targets in northern Israel in response to an attack earlier in the day in which Israel targeted apartment buildings in Beirut's southern suburb. Then Israel responded. And with strikes in Iran. And then this morning, we've had several more rounds.
2: Chinese President Xi Jinping has arrived in North Korea on his first official trip to the country since 2019. As part of the two-day visit, he's meeting with the North Korean leader, Kim Jong-un, as FSN's Laura Westbrook reports.
4: Chinese President Xi Jinping's trip to North Korea comes after he received U.S. President Donald Trump and Russia's Vladimir Putin for talks separately in Beijing. China's foreign ministry says President Xi and North Korea's Kim Jong-un will exchange views on bilateral relations and issues of common concern. Ahead of Xi's arrival, Kim Jong-un's powerful sister said North Korea's nuclear weapons program was the line of no retreat. Experts say that for President Xi, one goal of the trip is to reassert sway over a partner that has grown closer to Russia since its invasion of Ukraine, providing Moscow with troops in the war. For Kim Jong-un, having President Xi visit is a propaganda win.
2: India's commerce minister says the India-US trade deal is on track and isn't being threatened by the US proposing fresh 12.5% tariffs on countries including India. Ever since Ishan Garg tells us more from New Delhi.
5: Commerce Minister Piyush Goyal has brushed aside concerns over newly proposed U.S. tariffs affecting India-U.S. trade deal. U.S. Office of Trade Representatives is proposing 12.5% new levies on imports from countries such as India, China and Bangladesh, calling their trade practices unfair. Goyal says the investigation is actually targeted towards one particular country, hinting that Washington's new measures could be aimed at China. U.S. Trade Envoy Jamieson Greer is likely to visit India later this month, and there are expectations that an interim deal could be finalized by July. Ishan Garg, New Delhi.
2: From Bureaus Worldwide, this is FSN.
6: With FSN Spotlight, I'm Simon Marks. Today, the fury in Europe over comments made by US Defense Secretary Pete Hegseth. He was speaking in Normandy on Saturday at commemorations marking the 82nd anniversary of D-Day, and in an inflammatory address accused today's European governments of allowing their beaches to be stormed by what he called an invasion of dangerous ideologies, a reference to the Trump administration's belief that civilization in Europe is threatened by mostly Islamic migrants. Tobias Elwood is a former British government minister and former soldier.
7: It's sadly what we've come to expect, both of Hegseth himself and, I'm afraid, of the current US administration. It all goes against the entire spirit of what the D-Day landings were all about. The sense of unity, of purpose, of like-minded nations coming together, not just to stand up for tyranny, but to do more than that, to lay the foundations of a new global order designed to prevent future authoritarian states from exerting force to expand their spheres of influence. We now have an American president that is choosing to go against what every other president has done since the war and return to isolationism, now treating Europe as a competitor.
6: The row came on the same day that the British government condemned US Vice President J.D. Vance for blaming immigration for the murder of a white British student in southern England. With FSN Spotlight, I'm Simon Marks.
2: And the main news again, Israel and Iran have pulled back after trading military strikes, with Donald Trump telling both countries to stop shooting and allow diplomacy to prevail. The Chinese President Xi Jinping has arrived in North Korea for a two-day visit. He's meeting with the North Korean leader Kim Jong-un. And India's Commerce Minister says that the India-US trade deal is on track, despite new tariffs being put in place by the US. That's Feature Story News, Nick Harper reporting.

0: Übertragen für Sie aus der magischen Gegend von Patagonien, Sender KPUPLP Patagonien 100.5.
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2: Now the weather forecast for K-Pub. I'm Nowcast meteorologist Scott Cook. Skies will be mostly clear tonight with a low of 61 degrees and a breeze out of the west at around 5 to 10 miles an hour. We'll have sunny skies throughout the day Tuesday. Highs will be heating up to 97 degrees, and our winds will continue out of the southwest up to 15 miles an hour, gusting to 25. Then clear skies for our Tuesday night. Lows will be back down to 62 degrees with a light breeze out of the west. Rocking the border with 100.5 K-Pop, I'm Nowcast meteorologist Scott Cook.
3: Today is June 8th. Let's take a look back at today in rock and roll history. 1959, The Crystals' "To Do Ron Ron" peaks at number 3 on the Billboard pop chart.
4: I made them on a Monday and my heart was filled. They do run, run, run, they do run, run.
3: The effort is the brainchild of Phil Spector, who uses a multi-track recording system to build the song layer upon layer to achieve a result that would become known as a wall of sound. Backing musicians included Glenn Campbell on guitar, Hal Blaine on drums, and Leon Russell on piano.
4: They do run, run, run, they do run, run.
3: Record release, 1968. The Rolling Stones with Jumpin' Jack Flash. One year later, 1969, although he's actually dismissed from the band, a press release is issued saying Brian Jones has quit the Rolling Stones. A day later, the band announced Mick Taylor as Jones's replacement.

1974. Keyboard player Rick Wakeman leaves progressive rock band Yes following completion of the tour supporting the album Tales from Topographic Oceans. Wakeman openly expressed his disillusionment with the album, but rejoined Yes on several occasions in years to come. Same day in 74, Paul McCartney and Wings had the top spot on the Billboard Singles Chart with Band on the Run, featuring Paul playing bass, guitar, and drums. The song was a number 3 hit in Britain.

0: and roll birthdays on this date. Soulful rock blues singer-songwriter Boz Scaggs, born William Royce Scaggs. Boz emerged as the late 60s second guitarist and vocalist for the Steve Miller Band, born in 1944 in Canton, Ohio. Chuck Negron, one of the lead vocalists in hit 60s pop rock band Three Dog Night, born in 1942 in the Bronx, New York. And in 1947, Mick Box, the guitarist for Uriah Heep. And that's a look back at June 8th, today in rock and roll history.
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I see you watching me just like a hawk. 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
3: Now the weather forecast for K-Pop. I'm Nowcast meteorologist Scott Cook. Skies will be mostly clear tonight with a low of 61 degrees and a breeze out of the west at around 5 to 10 miles an hour. We'll have sunny skies throughout the day Tuesday. Highs will be heating up to 97 degrees, and our winds will continue out of the southwest up to 15 miles an hour, gusting to 25. Then clear skies for our Tuesday night. Lows will be back down to 62 degrees with a light breeze out of the west. Rocking the border with 100.5 K-Pop, I'm Nowcast meteorologist Scott Cook.

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0: 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Ah, music, he said, wiping his eyes, a magic beyond all we do here.
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